0: FM Cult. Nergens klinkt de zomer zoals hier.
1: Pardon me, do you have change for a quarter? I gotta make a phone call. Thank you. Boy, I hope this woman don't take me through no changes today, because I had a hard day today, man. You know, let me see what's happening at the address for

Would you cry if you saw me crying? And would you save my soul tonight?